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0: That's why you get your steak, potatoes, and cheese.
1: Good evening. Welcome back to another night of Jazz Wavelengths with me, Nate Jones. And boy, we've had such a fun time the last few weeks highlighting artists that have come and gone to our beloved Jazz Fest here in Rochester, New York. And such a blast down there, getting to meet some of these artists that I highlighted in my programs, having incredible memories that I'll get into later and tell some stories. But tonight we're kind of moving away from the Jazz Fest centric program for Jazz Wavelengths, and we're focused on the blues. And it always feels like early July is a great time to break out blues night programs. So this is unofficially the fourth installment. I think I've done more of them than that, but I've been calling it officially the Blues Night dedicated program for a year or so now, and covering the program tonight with a star-studded cast of recognizable players, and some you may not and then learn more about, but of course you know B.B. King. He started off Jazz Wavelengths tonight with Watch Yourself, Booker T and the MGs after that with Over Easy, and Big Jack Johnson doing a take of Driving Wheel. That's right, if you're driving, I'm sure you still got your air conditioning on. It's been such a hot week for us. I was talking with my station manager, Rob. We were saying how thankful we were that the Jazz Fest was last week instead of this week. Oh my goodness, can you imagine being down there? It's like how it was last year when we were sweating. You know, you couldn't wear pants or you'd be out of your mind. So this year we got perfect weather, I would say, for the Jazz Fest. And just such a great time. And we appreciate all of the support, all of the tips that you threw into our tip jar. When I was at the tent, I mean, people were coming up with wads of cash and stuffing it in our box. And, you know, we had an emergency pledge drive that wrapped up. And we still ended a little short, unfortunately. But you guys helped us out a lot. And it's huge, and the support of our community is everything to a local jazz radio station like this. And we're not just jazz, as you can see

by this program tonight, our Blues Night on Jazz Wavelengths with me, Nate Jones, and with Herbie Mann right now. With the song, Right Now.

0: Hey, this is Jazz Wavelengths Blues Night, and I'm your host, Nate Jones. One thing I like about blues, especially recorded back in the day, is they kept the singles real short. A lot of the songs were cut in 2 or 3 minute tracks, and so I could play 5 or 6 artists in one block right there. So if you want a complete list of all the artists that I play tonight, you can go and find on our website, under the programming tab, our Jazz 90.1 playlist. Now, if you want to steal my playlist from the program tonight, that's okay. You can do so and find any show and program on this station, and the details of all of the songs and when they were played, the dates and times, on our website, jazz901.org. Bobby Blue Bland in that set with Who Will the Next Fool Be, and Junior Walker and the All-Stars. We just heard Right On, Brothers and Sisters. Now, I got to tell you, I had such a wonderful jazz fest. MC'd for a variety of shows. John Ballantyne and Tommy Smith, Dave Stryker and his quartet, Oren Evans Trio, and Kyle Roussel. So a couple pianists to finish off my emceeing duties for the festival on behalf of Jazz 90.1. And a very interesting story that I have to share, because I know y'all dig it. I introduced Oren Evans for his first set at the Max of Eastman Place on Friday of the Jazz Festival. And I get him up on stage, him and his trio, and hand the mic back over to the venue director. His name's Marcus. And Oren had a microphone of his own at his piano, of course, to address the crowd. And he picks up his microphone. He says, "Hold up a second. Give that microphone back to Nate." Talking to Marcus, he said, "Nate, while you've been researching me," I've been tagging him in some posts and whatnot. He said, "While you've been researching me, I've been researching you. And I know you're a poet. And what I want to do right now," and I haven't told anybody about this, he didn't prepare me at all for this, but Oren Evans and his trio invited me on stage right there impromptu to do a collaborative performance of their jazz and my poetry. And I'm still glowing from this as what an incredible turn of the tide here for me, as I got to perform at the Rochester International Jazz Fest. I mean, I don't think many other people can say that. And I'm just so blessed and honored to be given that opportunity from Mr. Oren Evans. So thank you to him. And I started off with something I had memorized. I did a couple lines of it, and then I kind of went blank and kind of blacked out in the moment of it. And I started improvising in true jazz fashion. And I ended up doing an improvised piece right there in the moment. And it was really well received by the crowd. I have friends and family in the crowd. My dad was in the front row. He captured a video of it. So please check that out if you're interested. You can find it on my Instagram, Nate Jones Poetry Music, as well as Facebook at Nate Jones Poetry Music, and as well as the Jazz 90.1 Instagram and Facebook, Jazz 901 WGMC. Just such a cool time to be alive, and really a culmination of a lot of years of work and comfortability and positioning myself and practicing performing and being in the community, all of those things, all the support from my friends and family to keep pushing me along. And I couldn't do it without you. You know, it takes a village here. And I'm just so thankful to have this platform too, Jazz 90.1 and Jazz Wavelengths, to share my poetry as well. And so all of those things culminated into my comfortability and ability to be able to perform on a stage like that at the Max of Eastman Place at the 23rd Rochester International Jazz Festival. Thank you all so much. We're going to take a little break, get you a Stardate report telling us about the night sky, a weather report for our weekend. Hopefully it isn't going to rain for this holiday weekend. And the music continues with Otis Rush.
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5: Stardate, July 2nd. The planets Mars and Uranus will stage an especially close encounter the next couple of mornings. Uranus is quite faint, but its proximity to Mars can help you pick it out. Uranus is a giant, about four times the diameter of Earth, but it's so far away that it's faint. Under especially dark skies, people with good eyesight can just make it out. Moonlight or light pollution mask it from view, so you need binoculars to find it. And even then, it looks like a meager star, perhaps with a hint of blue-green. Methane in its upper atmosphere absorbs red light, so only the blue and green can reach us. Mars is much smaller, only a bit more than half of Earth's diameter. But it's also much closer, which makes it easier to see. Even with the eye alone, it's no problem to make out the planet's orange color. That's produced by iron oxide in the rocks and the tiny dust grains that coat much of the surface. That color will become easier to make out over the coming months as Earth and Mars get closer and closer. For now, look for Mars low in the east-northeast, beginning a little before dawn. It's quite easy to make out. Tomorrow, Uranus will stand a little to the lower left of Mars, so both of them will fit in a binocular field of view. And Uranus will be even closer above Mars on Saturday, a faint giant appearing to almost touch the red planet. We'll talk about a much brighter planet tomorrow. Today's program was made possible by Mercer Caverns in Calaveras County in California's historic gold country. More information at mercercaverns.net. I'm Billy Henry.
6: Here's the latest Jazz 90.1 weather forecast.
7: The extreme heat continues across western New York and the Finger Lakes. As we head through the night tonight and overnight, look for a mainly clear sky. It will be truly tropical with temperatures really not dipping below the mid-70s for lows. For the day on Thursday, planning an ample amount of sunshine from hilltop to lakeshore. Your top temp into the low and mid-90s, factor in the humidity, and it'll feel closer to 100 degrees. We'll see an ample amount of sunshine with an isolated shower thunderstorm Friday, the high in the low and mid-90s. I'm meteorologist Josh Nichols for Jazz 90.1.
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very cool nod to his fraternity party gigging days in college. Steve Miller Band releasing the album Bingo in 2010. And he mentions in the liner notes that he picked out all songs that he used to play back in the 60s and 50s and when he was playing at some college parties. And that was the tune You Got Me Dizzy. Otis Rush before that, Don't Burn Down the Bridge. This is Jazz Wavelengths Blues Night on Rochester's Jazz Station, Jazz 90.1. I'm so happy to be with you, Nate Jones, your host. And I'm wondering how you are doing tonight and what your plans are for July 4th. Reach out to me at my email, nate@jazz901.org, or direct message me via social medias, Nate Jones Poetry and Music on Instagram and Facebook. I'm going to be throwing a little gathering. We'll definitely be playing some tunes. Maybe it'll be jazz, maybe it'll be blues, maybe it'll be pop music, because I won't be DJing it. I don't know. I don't know. You kind of know what you're going to get from me. So with a lot of my friends and contemporaries, not quite as old soul as me, we'll probably be listening to a variety of stuff. But, you know, I like hip-hop and some pop music. And, yeah, so that'll be a great time. And I hope you have a safe and happy holiday weekend coming up. Blues right back at you now with harmonica player Little Walter and his song Flying Saucer on Jazz 90.1.

We're nearing 11 o'clock on Jazz Wavelengths Blues Night with me, Nate Jones, and I've kept it pretty upbeat. Not a lot of slow blues tracks, and Otis Redding definitely had our feet stomping here in the studio with Hey Hey Baby right there. And of course, I want you to stick around for Phil Dodd's Big Band Friday, as he definitely keeps things swinging and grooving all throughout the night and early morning hours of Friday every single week. And something you can count on here at Jazz 90.1. Well, I got you for another hour, and I want to get a little bit of slow blues into this set. So let's hear Buddy Guy's right now. His nod to Miss Ida B. Wells with Miss Ida B.

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In the boondocks. Born and raised in the boondocks. That's right, out of James with Boondocks. And Roy Buchanan there before her with Chicago Smoke Shop. Fenton Robinson around the 11 o'clock hour change with Just a Little Bit. This is Blues Night on Jazz Wavelengths. Here with me, Nate Jones. And if you're local here to Rochester in the greater Finger Lakes, Rochester region, one of our neighboring counties in Livingston has a sweet joint in Little Lima, New York. And the place is called Fanatics Pub. And they bring in just excellent blues players all year long. They definitely cater a lot of their bookings to the blues. I saw John Primer there before. I've seen Papa Chubby. I've also seen Stanley Jordan. A lot of other great shows there. But you can catch Mike Zito there this year, as well as Anna Popovic, who was just playing at the Rochester International Jazz Fest. If you want to see her in a much more intimate setting, she's going to be playing at the Fanatics Pub, just a short drive to south, to our south, to Lima. And I love this venue. And their food is great, too. Their service, it's a great time in there. So we're going to keep things rolling with a live tune from 10 years after. And reminding you that Jazz 90.1 puts on free shows all season long here in the beautiful weather for our Jazz at the Beach concert series. And so if you would like more information on that, it is at Tropics Nightclub in Charlotte. You can find out all the details on who's playing at that series on our website, jazz901.org.

above Nightingale. We have a strong constitution, and I'm not gonna let you down. We have a strong constitution, and I'm not gonna let you down.

0: One of the best blues shows I've seen in recent recollection is Chon Primer. And I mentioned in the last break, the Fanatics Pub in Lima. That is where I saw him, and he had an awesome band with him, and a really, really top-notch harmonica player, whose name escapes me right now. But what an unbelievable show. If ever get the chance to see Chon Primer, I highly encourage it. There's not a more authentic blues experience than his, and just unmatched in style and in guitar playing and in vocals too. So Chon Primer in that set, Crying for Your Love, and Sonny Boy Williamson II as well in there with Let Your Conscience Be Your Guide. Coco Taylor's distinct voice in there as well. That's Why I'm Crying. Well, I hope you are not shedding tears in the heat of this heat wave that we have. Hopefully you can find your way into some air conditioning. Check on your loved ones. Check on your neighbors. Make sure people are staying cool. There aren't power outages yet. Fingers crossed, no blackouts or anything like that. But it's certainly imperative that we keep an eye on one another. If you see somebody struggling in the heat, help them out. This is what we got to do. We have to take care of our neighbors and our community. So this extreme heat and weather is getting worse year after year, it seems. And climate change is definitely a driving factor of some of this extreme heat. And so take care of each other. Let's take care of each other and find your way to the beach. Maybe go to take a dip in Lake Ontario or find a pool. There's all sorts of ways to stay cool. So stay cool, Rochester. Let's take a little break, cool off, and Denise LaSalle will continue.
1: 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And more information can be found at jazz901.org.
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4: The extreme heat continues across western New York and the Finger Lakes. As we head through the night tonight and overnight, look for a mainly clear sky. It will be truly tropical with temperatures really not dipping below the mid-70s for lows. For the day on Thursday, plan on an ample amount of sunshine from hilltop to lakeshore. Your top temp into the low and mid-90s, factor in the humidity, and it'll feel closer to 100 degrees. We'll see an ample amount of sunshine with an isolated shower thunderstorm Friday, the high in the low and mid-90s. I'm meteorologist Josh Nichols for Jazz 90.1.
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5: You know, most of us ladies take a whole lot of stuff off these men out here. That's why it makes me feel real good to know I finally put something over on man. See, my man had a habit of going out, staying out all night long. Sometimes he'd stay out two or three nights. But then he'll come home and tell me some stuff about a man needs a little new loving on the side every once in a while. If he knew what he was doing, he could get some new loving right here at home, honey. But you know, he messed around and gave me an opportunity to go out and get me some new love. Now, fellas, you don't want your woman to start getting that new loving. Because once a lady gets started, she doesn't

A tune that was originally popularized by ZZ Hill, 1982 album, The Rhythm and the Blues. The writer of that track was none other than Denise LaSalle, who we just heard with her take of Someone Else is Stepping In. Kind of interesting to hear how she intended this song to be performed. I mean, it's certainly very similar. ZZ Hill, I'm sure she gave him a lot of guidance into kind of how it should sound. Of course, artists are able to put their own spin on things. But yeah, interesting to hear Denise LaSalle's take of her own tune, which was popularized by somebody else. We are in the blues night on Jazz Wavelengths, and I am Nate Jones, your host. Hope you are enjoying the blues, but not feeling blue. I know this weather is intense and oppressive, and but we're cooling out a little bit now. It's dark. It's still muggy and sticky, but hopefully you have tomorrow off, as July 4th landing on a Saturday in many instances is being observed for Friday. And actually, I took off today and a little bit of Wednesday as well, and get myself a long weekend and be able to kick back and enjoy. So I'm definitely looking forward to having a gathering of friends and family at my house, and cooking up some dogs and burgers, snacking, chilling, having some adult beverages, and maybe plugging in the sprinkler, maybe setting up a little slip and slide, playing some bocce ball. I've got wonderful memories of going up to relatives' houses on the lake, on Juanita Lake, and playing in bocce ball tournaments. So I feel like bocce, for some reason, is, although it's an Italian game, very much associated in my mind with July 4th. And yeah, I'm gonna kick back, watch my garden grow, eat well, maybe play some badminton, throw the frisbee around, whatever. So I hope you have some leisure and some peace and a happy Independence Day to you. And a couple more tunes before this program wraps up. Let's hear Stevie Ray Vaughan right now in Double Trouble. Say what?

from a 1985 Epic Records release titled Soul to Soul. That was Stevie Ray Vaughan and Double Trouble with Say What? Yeah, that's right. I'm Nate Jones. And this is Jazz Wavelengths. We've just enjoyed a greater portion of 2 hours of blues music strictly for our blues night, covering everything from Bobby Blue Bland, B.B. King, and Booker T and the MGs, to Junior Walker and the All-Stars, Little Walter, Otis Redding, Etta James, 10 years after. We've had such a blast. I hope you were able to dig into this as much as I did. And it just does me a lot of good to switch up the programming in here, and there's other wonderful blues programs that you can find on our station at any given time, but specifically on Sunday evenings, where we have Big Road Blues with Jeff Harris, a very historical look at blues and goes back way beyond the stuff that I was playing even today. Big Road Blues with Jeff Harris on at 5 p.m. on Sundays till 7. And then Dave T takes over for a couple hours with his jazz and blues spectrum from 7 to 9. And so that's just a touch of the blues. I know there's some other wonderful DJs here that like to incorporate blues into their programs as well. So definitely check out Sunday evenings here on Jazz 90.1. And our whole program schedule is on our website, jazz901.org. We'll finish up with one from Duke Robillard, Don't Get Me Shook Up. And if there's enough time, Mike Zito and Friends, 30 Days. Rochester, it's been a wonderful night. I'm glad I got to recount some of the memories of my Jazz Fest time this year and the highlights that I had. And there's plenty more that will kind of come up in conversation as these weeks and months go on. And so look forward to sharing more stories and more smiles with y'all. And until next week, which will be my birthday, so definitely tune in next week, as July 9th is my birthday, and I'm turning the big 3-0 this year. So it's going to be an epic time. I'm going camping for that weekend, but join me for a special birthday celebration for yours truly, Nate Jones, on Jazz Wavelengths next Thursday, 10 o'clock at night. Until then, stay classy, stay beautiful. I love you, Rochester. Good night.

Shall I tell my children if they ask of me? Did I surrender forth my right to be? You see,

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1: 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Thank you. 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

way in the night. That's all right. So I have you here with me, and I can almost see

When I came to Europe last, it was a few years ago, and I recognized fairly soon that people here didn't like us very much. Not speaking as a country, as I often do. And I understood it, but I wanted to do something to try and explain it. So.

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1: Yeah, we've been knowing each other for a while. 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

0: Hey, family, welcome to another edition of The Cool Jazz Countdown. I'm Marcellus Shepard, the bass man.
1: And this is Kyle LaRue, and we are back again with our survey of the top 10 jazz albums of the week based on local radio airplay, national jazz chart action, and listener feedback.
0: 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Kyle LaRue, what you feeling like, brother?
1: Summertime and the living is easy. Good, brother. Well, sort of. Anyway, no complaints over on this side of the big board, especially when there's more new music to explore. We're set to dive into a new project making impact this week from Nigerian-born, Los Angeles-based jazz vocalist and songwriter Duye. We'll take a listen to her latest work, which marks a couple of firsts. That's coming up inside our new music feature of the week segment this hour, Bass.
0: Oh, that's definitely something to look forward to. Also making way this week, two new entries. One from a great trumpeter on the Afro-Cuban side of the spectrum, Arturo Sandoval. And then the super producer extraordinaire, Paul Brown, has something new for the Shaniki label. We'll hop into that. Is there enough movement in the top five to dethrone Jeremy Pelt? A lot to get into. Let's go ahead and get this thing moving for the week ending June 26th. Of 2026.
1: All right, well, it's pretty hard to dispute the influence that Paul Brown has had on the sound of contemporary jazz as we know it today. His ear and skill on the production side of the console has given birth to somewhere in the neighborhood of 70 plus number one hit songs on the smooth jazz charts. It's to the point where Brown himself has lost track. But in recent years, he has turned the attention to his own skill as a musician, artist, and leader, focusing on his bluesy, soul-inspired guitar style. Well, on his latest release for the Shaniki label, Brown puts together a collection of material that mixes original tunes while also giving a fresh feel to one George Gershwin classic, Summertime. Well, Brown also gets help from keyboardist, bassist Shane Theriot, guitarist Jeffrey Leroy Smith, and drummer Roberto Valli, with trumpeter Rick Braun and saxophonist Jeff Ryan featured on the album as well. It's guitarist Paul Brown with the title track here from his latest for Shaniki entitled So Much to Say, making its debut in the number 10 spot this week here on the Cool Jazz Countdown.

0: Yep, there you have it. It's guitarist, composer Paul Brown, on time, every time. His latest effort for the Shaunakee label entitled So Much to Say. And it makes its debut in the number 10 spot this week here on our survey. Bass?
1: Thank you, brother. Well, our second and final debut this week comes from a musician who at 76 years of age has been performing and making great music for 5 decades now. I'm talking about 10-time Grammy Award winner, famed trumpeter, Arturo Sandoval. He is back with a new release that is reconnecting him with his Afro-Cuban roots. The album is called Sangul, a fusion of sounds, funk, bebop, folklore, and Afro-Cuban percussion. Now, the album is also a multi-generational family affair, as Mr. Sandoval brings in his son Arturo Turi Sandoval III and daughter-in-law, manager Melody Lisman. Also, for the first time on record, the brother was captured scatting, something that he normally just leaves on stage at his performances. 12 songs that take you on this Afro-Cuban ride. Here he is with his living statement of artistic expression. On TM Records, it's Arturo Sandoval with Sangul, debuting in the number 9 spot this week here on The Cool Jazz Countdown.

0: Tapper, indeed, Afro-Cuban abound. Grammy Lifetime Achievement Award recipient Arturo Sandoval. His latest is called Sangu, and it debuts at number 9 right here on the Cool Jazz Countdown. The Real.
1: 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Well, guitarist, producer, composer Blake Aaron spoke a little while back with the publication Voyage LA about his life and career. When asked about some of the challenges he's faced along the way, Blake noted that the things he dealt with were less about hardships and more about the lessons of tenacity, believing in yourself, and just not giving up. He says, quoting here, "I was turned down, said no to, and told it couldn't be done more times than you can imagine. But you have to listen to your own inner voice, grow and learn from the lessons along the way, then come back and just do it better the next time." End of quote. Well, Aaron's latest EP project is very much built on that foundation of resilience and musical evolution. This four-track sampler features a solid core rhythm section with a tasty sprinkling of horns and strings that bring a bright, kind of like cinematic element. It's guitarist Blake Aaron, his latest for Intervision called The Upside. And it comes in at number 8 this week here on the Cool Jazz Countdown.

0: And there you have it. It's guitarist Blake Aaron. You'll find his latest project on the Inner Vision label, a 4-track EP entitled The Upside. And it holds steady in the number 8 spot on this week's survey. Bass?
1: Hey, thank you, brother. Well, in the 7th spot this week, we find Jacksonville, Florida native drummer Ulysses Owens Jr., whom not only attended Juilliard School on a full scholarship, but then he returned to join the faculty as well, doing his part to educate the next generation of artists. Well, he's also gone a step further as co-founder and artistic director of Don't Miss a Beat. It's a charity whose mission is to blend the performing and visual arts with education and achievement to inspire young people. Owens has also been leading a group of younger musicians in his Generation Y band, and they've been up and down the top 10 for a few months now with their latest selection, Around the World with You. It's on Cellar Music Group, Ulysses Owens Jr. and Generation Y in the 7th spot this week here on The Cool Jazz Countdown.

0: Yes, Art Blakey is looking down proud at this brother here, doing what he taught so many others to do. Lead that next generation, Ulysses Owens Jr. and the Generation Y Band, with Around the World with You, simply the letter U. It's on the Cellar Music Group, and it lands in the number 7 position this week, slipping one notch right here on our survey. All yours.
1: Thank you, Brother Bass. Well, Canadian trumpeter and vocalist Bria Skonberg is up next. Historically, she's found her voice, so to speak, both ways, meaning Skonberg actually loved singing first, well before she ever picked up a brass instrument. However, as a child, she was far too shy to sing openly or perform vocally in front of others. It was discovering and playing the trumpet when she got into the 7th grade that gave her a sense of community, a core group of friends, and early performance experience. Rather than treating them as separate skills, her singing and her trumpet playing, Skonberg heavily utilizes her history as a singer to inform her trumpet playing and vice versa. To this point, she's masterfully blended both of these talents, but on her latest release for the Cellar Music Group, we get a 10-track effort that places the majority focus on her trumpet skills. We get original material, traditional jazz standards, and modern pop covers. And Bria saves the last cut to show off her smoky vocal stylings. Bria Skonberg with her latest entitled Brass. It's in the number 6 spot this week here on the Cool Jazz Countdown.

0: It's trumpeter and vocalist Bria Skonberg. Her latest effort for Cellar Music Group is entitled Brass, and it comes in at number 6 this week here on our survey. That brings us just about to the halfway point. Stay with us. Still to come, our new music feature for the week, and we'll see who's got that top spot. That and more when the Cool Jazz Countdown continues after this.
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3: Well, family, welcome back to the Cool Jazz Countdown. Next to Cal LaRue, my name is Marcellus Shepard. You can call me the Bass Man. Well, we kick off the second half of this week's show with a collaboration. Trumpeter Alex Parchman, 33 years of age. He graced the stage over the years with legends like Patti LaBelle, David Sanborn, Christian McBride, even Chick Corea. Then we have Skinny Hightower, a few years older, now at 40, with a list of his own accolades. Having served in the armed forces, the brother has mastered his skills as a producer, a drummer, a bassist, and a pianist, a true music visionary. With the two of them making together is nothing short of magical. Their EP is called Kindred, four houses that have piqued my interest, leaving me wanting more. Let's see if it does the same for you. On Castover Records, it's Skinny Hightower and Alex Parchman with Kindred. And at number 5 this week, here on the Cool Jazz Countdown.

0: see what you think. You want more? Yeah, I definitely want more. I'm trying to get these brothers on the horn, say, get in the studio right now. We need more. Skinny Hightower and Alex Parchment, Kindred, a 4-track EP. It's on Castover Records, and it holds steady at number 5 this week here on our survey.
1: All righty, thank you, Bass. Well, coming in at number 4 this week, it's the latest collaborative effort from the TNR Collective. Their latest EP project entitled Colors. You'll find it on Trippin' and Rhythm Records. The TNR Collective holds steady in the number 4 spot on this week's survey. And with that, we slide on into our new music feature of the week. Yes, we've got some fresh sounds hot off the press from Nigeria native, now Los Angeles-based vocalist and songwriter, Duye. We're catching up with her here on her 6th album as a leader, but some firsts on this project. Duye includes new songs on this new album, 3, as a matter of fact. The original tunes were arranged by pianist arranger Mina Choi at the Village Studios in Los Angeles. Meanwhile, the other 10 compositions on the album are great American songbook standards that were arranged and most co-produced by veteran pianist George Cables in New York at the Sear Sound Studios. It's kind of like a West Coast, East Coast production thing going on here. This album marked the first time, in fact, that Duye had worked with Cables, but she says she trusted his ear from the beginning. Cables plays on the 10 standards and helped to assemble the band for the New York sessions. In comparison to her last album, which had, in her words, a lot of energy and groove, Duye says this new project is more like, her words here again, quoting, "Let's relax, sip on a nice drink, and listen to songs of life stories," end of quote. Let's give a listen to Duye with her new album for Groove Note Music. It's entitled Stay With Me. Our new music feature of the week here on the Cool Jazz Countdown.

0: And there you have it. New sounds from vocalist, songwriter Duye. Her latest effort for Groove Note Music is entitled Stay With Me. It's our new music feature of the week here on the Cool Jazz Countdown. All yours, Bass.
1: Loving that. Thank you, brother. Well, family, if you want to catch this episode or previous episodes of the Cool Jazz Countdown, you can do so via podcast. 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Do us a favor. Hit like and subscribe on that platform as well. Thank you in advance. Well, you know, it was a little over 3 years ago when pianist Billy Childs won the Grammy for Best Instrumental Jazz Album for his 2023 release, The Winds of Change, a project released on Mack Avenue Records. Well, he's hoping to hit pay dirt again with his latest release for the label. Childs switches things up in a major way with this release. You see, it's been decades since he's done a trio album, making this one extra special. On the bandstand are drummer Ari Honig and bassist Matt Penman, two cats that Chow says they both make music in a way that elevates a trio and that he knew he needed to record with these people. Well, together they delivered 8 tracks, rearranging a few older tunes as well as releasing a new composition as well. This one again on Mack Avenue Records, it's Billy Childs with Triumvirate in the number 3 spot this week here on the Cool Jazz Countdown.

0: One of the best pianists in music today, Billy Childs, a triumvirate. It's on Mac Avenue and it holds steady at number 3 right here on the Cool Jazz Countdown. All yours.
1: All right, man. Well, guitarist, producer, and composer Adam Hawley is off to a fantastic start. One might even say an electric start on this new album. Well, the project has produced 2 tracks, released as singles that have both gone to number 1 on the Billboard charts. Going into this album, Adam wanted to create a dynamic, full-throttle, sonic experience built around high-energy tunes and feel-good vibes. Some of the best in the business show up for Hawley in a big way on this album, including saxophonists Dave Koz, Everett Harp, Marion Meadows, and Jeff Ryan. And Adam's wife, vocalist Kat Hawley, also provides the perfect "thank you, honey" vocal touch on one tune. It's guitarist Adam Hawley with his latest. It's entitled Electric. It's on Adam's own MBF Entertainment label. And in the number 2 spot this week here on the Cool Jazz Countdown.

0: Yes, yes, yes. Guitarist and composer Adam Hawley bringing the energy on his latest for MBF Entertainment. It's entitled Electric, holding steady in the number two spot on this week's survey. Alrighty, basses, we hit the home stretch. Let them know who's got that top spot this week, man.
1: Yes, trumpeter Jeremy Pelt has one of the most in-your-face album titles that you will ever read. It's called Our Community Will Not Be Erased. Just as powerful, in my opinion, as Gil Scott Heron's The Revolution Won't Be Televised title. That was a protest record. However, this one, far from it. It's a recording of love and positivity. You can definitely feel that in the names of the tracks, like For the Culture, Fathers and Daughters, Brothers on the Corner. Pelt surrounded himself with jazz legends and vets, bassist Buster Williams, drummer Lenny White, pianist Orrin Evans, and then keyboardist Lasse Carson. Well, this happens to be one of the top albums of the year, still pushing, and he's still on top right here. One of the most purposeful statements of his career. Trumpeter Jeremy Pelt with Our Community Will Not Be Erased, holding steady again in the number one position here on the Cool Jazz Countdown.

0: the sounds that this brother can push out of that instrument, simply amazing. Feel like he is one part Freddie Hubbard, one part Miles, definitely one part himself. Come on, man. Trumpeter Jeremy Pelt, our community will not be erased. On High Note Records, back at number one, again, a second week in a row, here on The Cool Jazz Countdown. That is going to do it, family. I hope you enjoyed all of this good music on this week's edition of the Cool Jazz Countdown. You can listen to this episode and previous episodes via our podcast. 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
1: You're in touch with members supported jazz 90.1. Top of the hour brought us keyboardist producer Bob James. Just One Thing that has Chuck Loeb on guitar, Will Lee bass. Hope you had a chance to catch Bob at the Rochester Jazz Fest. He had his trio out. Also heard from Judith Owen, That's Why I Love My Baby. That's from a brand new LP from that lovely lady, Suit Yourself, and Mr. Dave Bassey. Vocals, drums, give me something fried, could you? The new album from David, The War Within. Don't forget, he is also a DJ. He's on our station Monday through Thursday, bright and early, 4 to 6 a.m. It's all part of the program Smooth Grooves with your host, Rankin Shaver. Alongside the music, next 2 hours, 44 minutes, so do stay with us. Going to have our

0: Tuesday night, 6 to 8 p.m. He was just in here a bit ago. I had a chance to chit-chat for a while. Al and Sally, Friday evening, 6 to 8 p.m., swing and big man music. Those folks have a good time, and they know their music by all means. Nate Jones, Thursday nights, he's on 10 p.m. till midnight. Dave T., Sunday evenings. Now, he does blues, some smooth jazz, and some fusion. Sunday evenings, 7 till 9. DJ Dan Gross, Monday, 6 to 8 p.m. He's also the host of Bop Shop Live on Tuesday nights, that great record store on Monroe Ave. And he was bouncing around the Jazz Fest recording various groups throughout the 9 days. Big Row Blues, that's host Jeff Harris, and that's on Sundays at 5. Just a taste of some DJ shows you might want to check out or already have. If you need more info, jazz901.org. Here's bass player Wayman Tisdale. He's got a question for you.
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5: The extreme heat continues across western New York and the Finger Lakes. As we head through the night tonight and overnight, look for a mainly clear sky. It will be truly tropical with temperatures really not dipping below the mid-70s for lows. For the day on Thursday, plan on an ample amount of sunshine from hilltop to lakeshore. Your top temp into the low and mid-90s, factor in the humidity, and it'll feel closer to 100 degrees. We'll see an ample amount of sunshine with an isolated shower thunderstorm Friday, the high in the low and mid-90s. I'm meteorologist Josh Nichols for Jazz 90.1.
0: We're having ourselves just a tropical heat wave here. In the 585, 95 was our high temperature today, but the good news is in Phoenix, it's a 101. So we got to feel pretty lucky. Currently 81 degrees in Greece, New York. In the town of Caledonia, it's 80. And year-round members supported Jazz 90.1. Let's move back into the smooth groove with saxophonist George Howard, Love Will Follow.

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Starting things off this time around with saxophonist George Howard, Love Will Fall. From there to Kenny Loggins, Heart to Heart, Kenny vocals and guitar. So those first two songs were written by Mr. Loggins. And closed out with probably my favorite song from John Mayer, Neon. John on vocals, guitar. Believe it or not, it was the release Room for Squares. We're talking 2001. Great, strong album by all means. 2001, he was still a youngster running through the halls of his high school. Rankin Shaver, taking care of business on Smooth Grooves. You want to be sure to join us for Jazz 90.1's Jazz at the Beats. We're talking 2026 style. We're in association with the Summit Federal Credit Union, also Wegmans. And Tuesdays are the monthly concerts. They start at 7 and go to 8:30. Now they're free and open to the public, so bring by your next-door neighbor, Aunt Susie, Uncle Charlie, your cousin you haven't talked to in years. Now, they're located at the Tropics Nightclub and the location 4775 Lake Ave in beautiful Charlotte. If you get a chance, stop by early. Do the boardwalk. Get a little steps in and some exercise. Head over to the concert. July 14th, we bring you the group Enclave and our website as the complete lineup, Jazz at the Beach. We're going to close out our number one with vocalist Mark Winkler. His new album just came out. I just spotted it tonight. And we're going to do a song called Why Are People So Stupid? I think you'll enjoy that. We lost another great jazz musician, rock musician, Alex Leggardwood, Scottish singer, guitarist, drummer. He played quite a few years with Santana as their lead vocalist. He passed away April 30th at the age of 79. This one is with keyboardist, producer David Garfield, For the Love of You.

0: 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The stupid things we do.
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back in 1992. It was recorded live for MTV Unplugged series. This one was in England, preceded by vocalist Natalie Merchant. Gonna Put the Law on You, and guitarist Chris Stanring, Please Mind the Gap. All on Smooth Grooves with your host, Rankin Shaver. I want to put out a personal thank you to all of our wonderful Jazz 90.1 listeners who had a chance to donate at our spring pledge drive or this last extended drive. Thank you so much for supporting Jazz 90.1. This next tune is from a birthday boy. His birthday was yesterday. The great bass player Stanley Clark turned 75 June 30th. This tune I played way back when I was just a little shaver. School Days, featuring David Sanchez on keyboards, who does quite a few tunes with Sting.

0: There's my happy 4th of July song for you. A member supported jazz, 90.1 The Grip Chicago, a classic Saturday in the Park, and bass player Stanley Clark, David Sanchez keyboards. For the birthday boy, yesterday was Stanley's 75th birthday. Classic tune from that gentleman's school days. Smooth Grooves with Rankin Shaver. Up next, the segment Music of My Mind.
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6: Stardate July 1st. A Japanese spacecraft is scheduled to pay a call on an asteroid this weekend. The encounter won't last long. The craft will buzz by at about 12,000 miles per hour. This is the second asteroid encounter for Hayabusa 2, which launched in 2014. Its main mission was a detailed study of the asteroid Ryugu. It orbited the asteroid for a year and a half. It gathered a few grams of dust and pebbles and dropped them off at Earth in late 2020. Studies have shown that the samples contain all the key ingredients of DNA, the building blocks of life. Hayabusa then continued its trek, and this weekend it'll pass by the asteroid Torifuna, a chunk of rock about a quarter of a mile in diameter. Torifuna's average distance from the Sun is just a fraction farther than Earth's distance, but its path is lopsided, so it regularly crosses Earth's orbit. It's not currently a threat to hit our planet, but it could be sometime in the distant future. Right now, the asteroid is at its closest point to the Sun and about 60 million miles from Earth. Hayabusa will scan it with several instruments as it swings by, but the high speed makes that tough. The entire spacecraft has to turn to keep the asteroid in view, and it can't turn fast enough to keep an eye on it through the entire encounter. So it'll have to settle for a quick glimpse as it blazes by this potentially hazardous asteroid. Today's program was made possible by Mercer Caverns in Calaveras County in California's historic gold country. More information at mercercaverns.net. For the McDonald Observatory, I'm Billy Henry.
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7: The extreme heat continues across western New York and the Finger Lakes. As we head through the night tonight and overnight, look for a mainly clear sky. It will be truly tropical with temperatures really not dipping below the mid-70s for lows. For the day on Thursday, planning an ample amount of sunshine from hilltop to lakeshore. Your top temp into the low and mid-90s, factor in the humidity, and it'll feel closer to 100 degrees. We'll see an ample amount of sunshine with an isolated shower thunderstorm Friday, the high in the low and mid-90s. I'm meteorologist Josh Nichols for Jazz 90.1.
0: Today we reached a high of 95 degrees right here in the Flower City. Currently 74 in Greece, New York, in the Village of Holly. 73 degrees on members supported Jazz 90.1. Time for our segment, Music of My Mind. Figure about 90 minutes into the program, this happens to be show 426. It's music that's been playing in my head for weeks, months, maybe years. You never know with me. Sometimes it's new music. Sometimes it's music I've never played before. So we want you to enjoy this segment. The third song in part one is The Secret Garden. Now, that's a Quincy Jones composition he wrote with a couple other people. And it was all male singers except one person, I believe. This one's got a female touch on it. It's Patti LaBelle, Tina Marie, Pat Peterson, Secret Garden, Pamela Williams on saxophone from her release. The middle song is the group The Weeknd, or The Gentleman The Weeknd, and that's from the soundtrack 50 Shades of Grey. Right now, Peter Gabriel, Kate Bush, Don't Give Up.

That's the saxophone work of Pamela Williams, a member of Supported Jazz 90.1. Vocal work by Patti LaBelle, Tina Marie, Pat Peterson, that Quincy Jones tune, The Secret Garden, from Pamela's release. Preceded by The Weeknd, Earned It. God, that song just drives me crazy. Echo Effects, the orchestra. That's from the soundtrack, 50 Shades of Grey. And Peter Gabriel with one of my favorite tunes from that gentleman, Don't Give Up. Vocal help from Kate Bush. Music of My Mind, Part 1. Well, we got some free concerts coming your way at the Grease Baptist Church. We're talking 26-27 style. October 8th kicks off the series, takes you all the way to May 24th of 2027. You'll be hearing such groups as the Grease Concert Band, the Gateswingers Big Band, Laura Dubin, Antonio Guerrero. And to close out the series on May 24th with the Kodak Concert Band. Now, they're all free and open to the public, so definitely grab some people. Come on down and join that great live music. Concerts start at 7 p.m. They're free and open to the public. Our website has the complete lineup, jazz901.org. All right, let's get into part two. Now, the second song, which will take us to the end of hour number two, we're going way back in the Wayback Machine, 1968. 67 type stuff, Jeff Beck Group, featuring Rod Stewart on lead vocals. Now, Ron Wood was bass guitarist, Nicky Hopkins keyboards, Cozy Powell drums. Nice rendition of Sweet Little Angel, the CD from Mr. Beck. Beckola, right now, the Traveling Wilburys. George Harrison, Jeff Lynne, featured on this one, Heading for the Light.

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There's a group originally from Tucson, Arizona, the Tubes, on member-supported jazz, 90.1. She's a Beauty. Just before that, Mr. Lou Reed, No Money Down. Top of the hour brought us keyboardist Brian Eno, L.A. Clay. All on Smooth Grooves with your host, Rankin Shaver. Another 44 minutes, so don't touch that dial. Not only do we have Jazz 90.1, we also have our sister station, Smooth Grooves Radio. Now, instead of punching our Listen Now button for this station, you can go to the next one down. That's Smooth Grooves Radio. You'll hear

until 3, Wednesday, Saturday, and Sunday. Also catch the Dave Cause radio show. That's just a few of the programs on our sister station, Smooth Grooves Radio. Let's slip back into the groove. Al Stewart on the Border.

0: Nice mystical tune from David Gray. Vocals and guitar. Sail Away on Member Supported Jazz 90.1. Also heard from Alan Holsworth on guitar. Tune entitled Photo Cosmos. That features, besides Alan, Jimmy Haslip, bass, Alan Pasqua, keyboards, Chad Wackerman, drums, and Al Stewart, nice live long version of On the Border. 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
6: The extreme heat continues across western New York and the Finger Lakes. As we head through the night tonight and overnight, look for a mainly clear sky. It will be truly tropical with temperatures really not dipping below the mid-70s for lows. For the day on Thursday, plan on an ample amount of sunshine from hilltop to lakeshore. Your top temp into the low and mid-90s, factor in the humidity, and it'll feel closer to 100 degrees. We'll see an ample amount of sunshine with an isolated shower thunderstorm Friday, the high in the low and mid-90s. I'm meteorologist Josh Nichols for Jazz 90.1.
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Beatles tune here, there, and everywhere done for us by Aaron Bodie on vocals. Also, live version of The Pretender from Jackson Browne. Chris Rea on the beach. All on Smooth Grooves with Rankin Shaver. That's going to close out show 426. I hope you enjoyed the music mix. It was my pleasure, as always. Be back with you again live next Wednesday night, 9 p.m. until midnight.

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1: Yeah, I know you laugh. You've had your last laugh, though. You laughed a whole lot of times as I walked out the door. So don't worry.

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0: And wrapping up our first set of tunes here on Smooth Jazz Weekend, saxophonist D.S. Wilson right there, his brand new release titled Nuance. I'm Alan Kepler on our new music show, Smooth Jazz Weekend. 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

0: And wrapping up a cool set of tunes here on Smooth Jazz Weekend. Brand new music there from Ultra Blue, the tune Over the Moon. Hey, it's Alan Kepler checking out the new tunes with you on Smooth Jazz Weekend, and we've got lots more on the way. 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
2: Stardate July 4th. Bellatrix, Spica, and Omega Herculis have something in common. They're all good semi-quincentennial stars. That has nothing to do with the stars themselves, only their distance. All three of them are roughly 250 light-years away. In other words, we see them as they looked roughly 250 years ago, around the time of the American Declaration of Independence. 1 light-year is the distance light travels in a year, almost 6 trillion miles. So each of the anniversary stars is about 1.5 quadrillion miles away, the number 15 followed by 14 zeros. The distances were measured with a technique known as parallax. Astronomers look at a star when Earth is on opposite sides of the Sun. That causes a tiny shift in the star's position against the background of more distant objects. The size of that shift reveals the star's distance. But there's a slight margin of error, so the distances might not be exact. The best measurements say that Bellatrix is a little more than 250 light-years away. Omega Herc is a little less. Spica is in the middle, almost exactly 250 light-years from Earth. So we see it as it looked around the year 1776. Spica is the brightest member of that trio. It's low in the southwest as night falls. Earth won't see the light it emits tonight until the American quincentennial, 250 years from now. You can find out more about the stars in Stardate magazine. Details at stardate.org. For the McDonald Observatory, I'm Billy Henry.
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0: 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Up next, it's a new tune from Jeff Webb Jr. and featuring Randy Scott. This is Evermore.

And a cool new tune right there from Gerald Albright. That is titled Hot Chocolate here on Smooth Jazz Weekend. Okay, it's time for our Smooth Redo and one of my favorite releases of the year for sure. Here's Javier Colon with Time After Time.

0: And such a great rendition of a classic tune right there. Javier Colon giving us Time After Time, this week's Smooth Redo here on Smooth Jazz Weekend. Alan Kepler here, and stick around. I've got Jason Tipp's band Under the Lake and a very cool new tune featuring Quentin Gerard W. next.
1: Hi there, I'm Nick Francesco, and this is your Computer Minute. One of the things that concerns me is the massive amount of e-waste we're generating every year. Our obsession with having the latest and greatest, coupled with companies' need to have you actually buy the latest and greatest, means that millions of tons of old electronics get basically thrown out every year. Researchers at the University of California, San Diego, are testing whether retired smartphones can still do useful work instead of ending up as electronic waste. In conjunction with Google, they're trying to turn retired Pixel smartphones into a low-cost data center. Of course, most corporations are not moved by environmental logic, but in this case, we're seeing some real performance. They strip everything off the old phones down to just the motherboard, then gang them all together and write a special version of Linux and set them to work. We're starting to see some real performance. 25 to 50 old phones can replace a standard dual-core server CPU at a minor fraction of the cost. And there are billions of old phones out there. It's early days yet, and there are a lot of unknowns and hurdles, but I'm personally encouraged. For more computer news, listen to Soundbites every Saturday from noon till 2 on solely member-supported Jazz 90.1.
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0: And such great tune there from Jason Tipp's band Under the Lake. The tune features Quentin Gerard W., who's also always featured on Under the Lake. Great tune there titled In the Moment. Alan Kepler here on Smooth Jazz Weekend, featuring the new tunes, and we've got another hour of music on the way.
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0: Okay, before we get to hour two of Smooth Jazz Weekend, I've got an extra track. This is new from Kevin Hall. It's titled Move.

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1: 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We're going to jump right back into the tunes with something new from veteran guitarist Joyce Cooling. This is Outskirts of Town.

on Smooth Jazz Weekend. That is one of my favorite new vocal tracks of the year. Tanya Nolan is back. Beautiful track right there titled Impossible. Up next, a very cool tune from Dave McMurray. Check this out. It's titled The Jungleers.

0: Man, I just love the vibe and energy of that tune. That is new from Dave McMurray, the tune titled The Jungleers. Alan Kepler checking out the new tunes with you on Smooth Jazz Weekend.
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0: 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Up next, it's new from Jakeem Joyner. This is titled Boss.

And fresh off the heels of the Summer Horns tour, those two guys hung out together all throughout Asia. And back to the U.S. now, Evan Taylor and his brand new single featuring Dave Cause, the tune Skate On. 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

0: And wrapping up a nice set of tunes right there, P.J. Spraggins and Silver Lining here on Smooth Jazz Weekend. Alan Kepler checking out the tunes. And coming up in our next set, I've got our pick of the week. It's a brand new release from Carol Albert that's on the way. Hi, I'm Alan Kepler, host of Smooth Jazz Weekend, our weekly new music show. And we got a bunch of stuff in this week. 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
0: 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Up next, it's new from Rodney Green. This is Wind It Up.

0: And loving that vibe. It's so great to see that band back out there recording new music, Third Force and Time for Wonderful, here on Smooth Jazz Weekend.
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0: All right, that is our pick of the week here on Smooth Jazz Weekend. A brand new release from Carol Albert. I think that one's going to top the charts. 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
1: Got fungus on the brain? This is Sandra Tsinglo with the lowdown on science. Your brain works because different regions constantly send messages to each other. It doesn't work as well when we're depressed, but psilocybin from certain mushrooms may help by changing which brain pathways grow stronger. At Cornell, Alex Kwan's team studied mice tripping on shrooms. They traced which brain areas sent stronger signals to mood-related regions. Results? Psilocybin didn't just reshuffle brain connections randomly. The pathways in use during the trip were most likely to grow stronger later. And when researchers silenced certain neurons during the trip, connections disappeared. The twist? What the brain is doing during the high may affect changes afterward. Trippy.
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0: And wrapping up our time together here on Smooth Jazz Weekend, Chris Standring right there with his new release, All the Good Times. 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
0: 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It's a new release from Marion Meadows. It's titled Say What.

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1: This is Jazz Tracks for our celebration of the 225th anniversary of our country, 4th of July weekend. As you listen to the show, hopefully you're going to watch the fireworks somewhere. I am going to Hollywood to Sunset Boulevard to celebrate the 4th of July watching Bob James and his Ukrainian saxophonist, Andre Schmoot, who will be, Andre that is, on Catalina Island in 3 months. 3 months to 26 miles across the sea. I'm going to enjoy Bob James' concert. You enjoy your fireworks. Happy 4th of July weekend, everybody.

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1: Well, it's a big birthday weekend, everybody. The 225th birthday of America, the United States of America. And so, as we do each 4th of July, we have opened up our category. Don't want to sound like the Jeopardy host, but our category of smooth jazz 4th of July songs. We're going to get some America the Beautiful from the Stars of Smooth Jazz. We're going to get some National Anthem from the Stars of Smooth Jazz. And as you know, 4th of July is baseball and tradition. We've got some baseball songs as well. But we also have the brand new, a couple of great new albums that came out in June. Down to the Bones, new one. Steve Cole's new one. Jazz Holdouts, when they released their singles collection a while back. We showcased it last week. One brand new song that I think we're going to treat ourselves as a single. And then we're listening ahead. We've got early listens from a forthcoming Huge Groove. First one in 3 years. A forthcoming new Fatburger album. First one in a couple decades. And maybe we'll get the new Joyce Cooling before the show's over. I have the song, but it was sent to me on a text, and I've not been able to figure out how to transcribe it to MP3. But anyway, new Joyce Cooling EP coming in a couple of weeks, maybe less than that. When we take our weekly Jazz Trust glance at the top 5 songs on the Billboard Smooth Jazz chart, we have a new number 1. It is a lady, and she is a flautist. Let's get our 4th of July show going as we traditionally do. We're going to hear B.B. Winans do America the Beautiful in just a moment. And later in this first set, Damien Escobar's violin will give us a song called Freedom, which is what this is all about. But it's Chip Davis of Mannheim's Steamroller that begins our 4th of July weekend Jazz Tracks show.

for plays above and beyond. Wow, that album's now 16 years past in time. 2010's Let's Touch the Sky. If you missed my introduction, it was B.B. Winans doing America the Beautiful just before that. We're going to get a bunch of America the Beautifuls today. I believe Mindy Hebert is going to give us her touch to it. A lot of 4th of July left to come. 4th of July weekend, and you don't have to have words sung or be the national anthem. You can have a song called Freedom. And this sound of freedom comes from the violin of Damian Escobar.

couple years back in time, this was the Jazz Track Song of the Year and Album of the Year, Norman Brown's Wings of Love off of Hit Hits Different. As time continues, Norman's got a newer album released this past spring called Authentically Norman, and we'll get a track from that later in the program. Our new music set in just a moment. First of the day, the new ones from June from Down to the Bone and Steve Cole. But in a moment, Count Basie's going to help us celebrate the 4th of July with a song called Did You Ever See Jackie Robinson Hit That Ball? I know you're busy this weekend watching fireworks. I'm not sure where I'm going to see fireworks at. It might be back up in Big Bear Lake, where they shoot them out over the lake from the barge that used to serve as our floating stage when we did the Jazz Track Summer Music Festival in Big Bear for 10 years. I might be down in Playa del Rey at my son's. Maybe I'll see the fireworks over the ocean, the Pacific Ocean. If I was way up high, I could see them happening over on Catalina Island. They shoot them off the where the boats come in, where Catalina Express comes in. But I'm actually going to L.A. this weekend. We'll be in L.A. to see Bob James and his band performing at the Blue Note, Los Angeles. I've never been to that venue before. So, 4th of July weekend, my Padres are playing the Dodgers at Dodger Stadium. I'm tempted. I wish they had a hotel up at Dodger Stadium. I'd ski and ski out to the game, but I don't know that I want to bear getting into and out of Dodger Stadium. But baseball's big this weekend. May my Padres sweep my son's Dodgers. So let's go to Count Basie for Did You Ever See Jackie Robinson Hit That Ball?

one of three really hot songs. I mean, the album's good, but three hot songs off the new Down to the Bone, This Way Forward, and featuring Hill, Street Soul on Get Up and Dance. Steve Cole has the other June release that was hot, Sleight of Hand, and he lives in Minneapolis. He teaches at a college there, and that's how come. I guess he ran into Corey Wong, who also lives there. Corey is the guitar, Steve is the saxon, Maceology.

combination of Steve Cole and Corey Wong, sax and guitar from Steve's new Sleight of Hand album. Probably wouldn't have happened if they weren't in the same city of Minneapolis. And we're the twins. Maybe Steve Cole and Corey Wong are going to leave their instruments, their sax and the guitar at home this weekend and go to a Twins game. I was at the very first ever Twins game at their what was brand new ballpark back in, I think, 2010 or so. My son's brother happens to be a scout for the Minnesota Twins. But I'm pulling for my boyhood's White Sox this summer. Go, whatever team is your favorite. It's baseball. It's 4th of July. We're moving towards, already a couple weeks away from halfway through summer. In a moment, since this is 4th of July weekend, we're going to get some America the Beautiful on the Jazz Trax airwaves. First, courtesy of the sax of Mindy Hebert, and then the trumpet of Herb Alpert. I know you're busy with fireworks this weekend, but if you get a chance, want to catch your breath, drop by our website, jazztrax.com. 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And then walk on over to our new releases page, and you'll see forthcoming new releases this month. We're a week away from a new Yuko Mabuchi, and you go, who? Well, we're introducing you to her on Catalina Island this weekend. A couple, 3 weeks away from a new Huge Groove, and later in July, a new EP from Joyce Cooling called Let's Get Away. If you didn't write that all down, just come to our new releases page at jazztrax.com. And your third assignment is to look at our performance schedule for October's 39th Catalina Island Jazz Trax Festival and decide which weekend you're going to come. Opening weekend, October 8th. Closing weekend, October 15th. Hopefully you're coming for the whole weekend. Most people do. Check our official hotels page. There's hotels that are as low as $225 a night during our festival. That'll help ease the pain of the gas or the airfare to get to Los Angeles. And you can day trip as well. We have a late boat on Saturdays and Sundays that come off the island. You're actually on board with the band, the two evening bands that have just performed. Maybe that's where you get your autograph coming back to Long Beach. Mindy Hebert. She is not booked this year, but I actually have an offer on her for next year. Let's let her do our 4th of July. Take it away, Mindy.

As we hit 4th of July weekend, this weekend, you are with Art Good on the Jazz Track Showcase of the absolute newest and classic old. I traditionally have often gone to my cabin up at the lake, up in Big Bear Lake, where I spend much of the summer anyway to get out of the Palm Springs heat. And my property goes up into the National Forest, the San Bernardino National Forest. I have a path that goes up to a perch that my previous owner, I'm not even sure it's on my property. I think it's maybe over the property line, but who knows up there except for the mountain lions and the bears, and they don't complain. And it looks out over the village, over the lake, and I've got one of the best views of fireworks on the planet. My son, when he was a little boy, used to go up that path with me in the dark. You know, 9 o'clock, they can't shoot the fireworks till it gets dark. You're 7,000 feet. We'd have our flashlights. I'd take a couple drinks up for myself. And then my son grew up, and he's never there on the 4th of July. And a couple years ago, I said to myself, you know, Art, I think you're at the age now where it's one thing to go up the mountain to the perch to watch the fireworks. It's another thing to come back down in the dark. So I don't think I'll be doing that this year. But hopefully you've got your plans laid for where you're going to watch the fire. Let's give you some musical 4th of July fireworks. Later this extended set, Bernie Williams, who used to be the right fielder for the New York Yankees, he's got himself a World Series ring. He's going to, on his guitar, give us Take Me Out to the Ball Game. I actually watched him play that in the outfield on opening day of the brand new Yankee Stadium in 2009. But let's get dramatic here. This is one of the best versions of America. I believe it comes from West Side Story, but this time from My American Songbook Volume 1. It is saxophonist Nelson Rangel giving us his 4th of July.

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1: You're with Art Good on the Jazz Tracks Showcase of the absolute newest and classic old. We are holding, for our 4th of July celebration, Whitney Houston's incredible touch to the Star-Spangled Banner from the Super Bowl in 1991 in Tampa to be our final song. She will perform that with the Florida Orchestra. It will give you goosebumps galore. And when we just before we give you Whitney's Star-Spangled Banner at the end of the show, we're going to give you Andy Williams doing the Battle Hymn of the Republic. Once a year, we get those in.